0: Darren 5, go ahead.
1: He says route to 445, Redwood, for follow-up.
0: Standby just once.

0: Adam 5, actually need to route you for incident 199, 200 Marin.
1: Copy. He inside of 201 Main.
0: Our RP is at the grocery store, the El Mai Food Mart. The responsible was walking towards 201 Main. Do we have a crime? We were just at the El Mai liquor store and no one was there. Copy. Stand by.
2: Adam 6, if you find out if there's a crime, you can stack our call and show us a route that is primary.
0: Copy, stand by. We're receiving another call from 201 Main that may be related. A-frame, it seems like he might have walked into 201. A-frame, should be a BMA, all black clothing, armed with a sword, associated with a red sedan. Do we know where that red sedan that he's associated to is parked? Negative, our call was stated he was last seen pulling into 201 Main.
3: Omega 5, is he 417 anybody with it or on his way to a convention?
0: Possibly the male at the Oh My Food Mart. He was in a 415 verbal with him and had the machete out there.

0: 27.
1: Go ahead.
0: You can secure the call before.
1: On the individual? Not landline with either of the callers anymore. We can try and call one back.
0: Adam 6, you could call both back and find out if he actually brandished it or is just carrying it.

0: 3 and 6, the second RP was a passerby. She stated the male was holding the sword around, clearly looking for someone, and weren't able to get back in touch with the employee from the way.
1: Copy.

0: Vallejo, Charles 67.
1: Charles 67, go ahead.
0: Can I get a case number, and is there anything else you need to enter the vehicle?
1: What color is the vehicle?
0: White.
1: Copy, and we're using the Kilty Court address?
0: Negative, it'll be the Redwood Street.
1: Yeah, copy. Case number 7728-7728.
0: Copy, thank you.

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0: 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We'll advise on 33.
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0: 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David 5536815. I'm coming for and I do not need to return.
1: 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I've gotten your deal booked.
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1: Your subject left of Mencio is clear. Valid negative case shows to be male, block of round 510-165. Have you thought of breaking any?
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0: Clear and valid on a 2024 Tesla 2 with a lessee information of Alaska's Iqbal out of West Sacramento break. Your subject, Alaska White, is going to be clear, valid, negative case, just be female, block of a brown, 5'100", address on Prado City.
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Engine 22, odor investigation, 821, Porter Street, cross of Cherry Street, and Remington Court, map grid M5.

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Engine 523, Engine 522, Battalion 21, Vegetation Fire, SR 37, East, and Wilson Avenue, east of the exit. Engine 523, Engine 522, Battalion 21, Vegetation Fire, SR 37, east, and Wilson Avenue, east of the exit. Cross of Wilson Avenue, map grid F1.

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3: Vallejo Engine 25, we've cleared the medical. 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We're going to be involved in the matrix for the structure fire.

0: Tom 36, traffic along the center of that stop.
1: Hey David, Sam David, 006.

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1: Hi.
0: Further traffic on that before we can cancel.
1: 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Copy, standby.
2: Subject left of Telusic is clear, valid, negative case, has to be male, block over brown, 56185.

0: X-ray 4, we're going to have two dirt bikers taking off from us. We're going to be going eastbound Larson Circle coming up to Echo Summit. Westbound turn onto Echo Summit. Speeds are 30. No traffic. And the description on this dirt biker is going to be an orange dirt biker, Hispanic male wearing all black with a black helmet. And he's going to be riding in the park.
1: Next
0: way,
1: Todd.
0: Alright, and we're going to be going northbound Candy Drive, coming up to Jack London, speed to R40. Here we are, coming up to Jack London, making a southbound turn, speed to R40, no traffic. Can you check on air, please? Alright, and we're continuing southbound track London, coming up to Donner Pass Road. Speeds are 50, no traffic. Alright, we just made a, we're now going northbound Tobin Drive. Speeds are 30, no traffic. And we are going to be making an eastbound turn to Rolling Drive. These are 25. No traffic. Alright, now we're going to be making a northbound turn to Ebbets Pass Road. Alright, we're coming up to, yep, take it.

0: All right, we're going to be going westbound on Meadows. Hey, Kate, we'll call it if you want to be number one. All right, we're still continuing westbound Meadows, coming up to Jack London. I'm sorry, Rolling Drive. All right, we're going northbound Rolling, coming up to...
1: He's going eastbound Minnie.

0: All right, we're eastbound main coming up to Sonoma. Speeds are 50. All right, we're still going eastbound Mini. We're coming up to Falcon.
1: I'd get someone at a Forges.
0: All right, we're eastbound Mini coming up to Corcoran. And he just made an eastbound turn to Corcoran.
2: Clear the grass fire available.

All right, let's get someone on Fordham. He's actually going to be popping out onto Borges. Yeah, Fairgrounds and Borges. Hey, if there's a unit close to Alicia Court, if we can get them there, please.

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1: 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Thank you. 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
0: 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Shows to be female, brown over brown, 52140, address out of El Segrante.
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0: Why yellow?

Zebra 42, your subject, last of Henson, is going to be clear, valid, negative case. Shows to be male, black over brown, 6'3", 195, out just at El Cerrito.

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1: Com 36, go ahead.
0: Flight's obstructed. It's either going to be Boy 470 Lincoln 1 or Boy 400 Lincoln 1.
1: What type of vehicle is it?
0: Honda.
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0: Copy.

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1: 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Shows to be female, black or brown, 410, 160, address on Cambridge Circular City.
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0: 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Loyola way was clear. You're all good there. We're all good there.

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1: 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Female, black over brown, 5'4", 200, with an Axon mark, our city.
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0: Flailing up 417 in progress, 2817. I'm sorry, they're at Catalonian Rotary, originated at 2817 Rotary at the Bonfire. BMA in a red hat, pointing a black handgun at the RP following her home, making threats that he's going to 187 her. He's in a tan sedan.
1: 386 through Poly routing you.
2: And Foggy Patches.
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1: Negative, the RP advice, she doesn't know.
0: Copy. Adam 6, we're coming up right here.

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1: 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Is the vehicle there too?
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2: It would be a 4-door silver Infiniti SUV, last name going southbound on Cutaway. First number of 5, but the rest is subtracted.

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0: Last of Dolores, Dave, Ocean, Lincoln, Ocean, Robert, Edward, Sam, First of Arturo, Adam, Robert, Tom, Union, Robert, Ocean, 830, 1980, mail out of Loyal.
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0: 86, you're saying? Last of Kumar, born in 1999, 99, complete clear ballot, negative case, male, black over black, 5'10", 147, with an action on Sacramento, our city.
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1: Crystal Escarino, born in 2008, 08, was but clear and then issued. Negative case, male, black over brown, 5'8", 140, with an ash of American Canyon.

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request of Edwards, born in 1995-95, comes by clear valid negative case, female, brown over brown, 51160, with an address on Monte Court or City. $420.

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1: Four 29 is clear, 28 is available on it, 2013 eastbound.

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0: Last of Richards, born in 1980, 80, shows to be clear valid, negative case, male, black or brown, 59225, address on Fairgrounds Drive, our city. Code 412 means Sleepy Hollow.
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1: Class of Jacinto, born in 1991, 91, respect, clear, valid, negative case, male, black over brown, 5'11", 160, with an eye on Franklin, our city.
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1: It's a 415 verbal on Lamont.
0: Okay. Is there weapons or something for the code 3 response?
1: Negative, I think it was due to the screaming heard in the background.

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1: Negative. RP wasn't answering questions, just kept arguing with the other party.
0: Copy. We'll do an area check.

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0: Good.
1: Your subject, Lessive, easily should be clear about a negative case. Brown over Brown, 56135, has an address on Skyliner City.
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2: What?
1: Last of Julian, born in 1953-53, Chesapeake Clear, valid negative case, grave, Browns 56140, address on deck, Custer, our city, break for your second. Last of Naples, born in 6666, shows to be clear, expired, negative case. Brown over Hazel, 54145, with an address out of Fairfield.
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0: Good.
1: Blaster Nielsen, born in 0505, just to be clear, valid negative case, black over brown, 57118, address on Seascape or City, break for your second.
0: There we go.
1: Blaster Moore, born in 2000, just to be clear, valid negative case, black over brown, 510, 246, with an address out of Rodeo.
0: Got it, one to say.
1: One to date.

Lang Selector, 23103 in the area, 136 Benson. It's a male in a white vehicle, possibly a Charger, driving up and down the street multiple times, revving his engine. He's currently blocking the driveway at 147 Benson. End of alert, 2207.

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0: 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Last open, Willow.
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0: Go ahead.
1: First subject, last of Bonello's, born in 1999-99, comes back clear, valid, and negative case. Female, Brown of Hazel, 5'137", with an address on Canterbury, our city, Brady. Second subject, last of Santos, born in 2005-05, comes back clear, and then issued negative case. Female, Brown of Brown, 5'3", 105, with an address on Warford, our city.
0: Copy, go for it.
1: Go for it, probably, Nebraska.

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1: 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And what are you clearing gas with?
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0: Adam 6, it's taking off. We're going southbound Sonoma. DeWant is running a stop sign. It's a white Audi.
1: Code 33.
0: Sonoma coming up to Curtola. Speeds are 56. Traffic's light, no pets. It's to the bridge. We're heading towards 80. All right, we're coming up to Solano. Speeds are 73. Still light traffic, no beds. All right, speeds are 64. Still southbound Sonoma. Light traffic, no beds.
2: Lincoln 1 monitoring.
0: Check on air.
1: Air's not available.
0: So, Lemon, speeds are 100, light traffic, no PEDS. Alright, we're coming up to Winchester, speeds are 72, traffic's light and yielding, still no PEDS. Coming up to Magazine, traffic's light and yielding, speed 78. Any units for the bridge, if possible?
3: 1-7, we're heading that way.
0: Alright, we're coming up to Sequoia. Speeds are 88, traffic light and yielding.
3: Let's check on you.
0: To 80. Speeds are 87, traffic light and yielding. It's in the number 3 lane, traffic light and yielding.
2: Lincoln 1, let's see, Chino, please.
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0: Alright, we're coming up to Pomona. These are 115, traffic light and yielding.
4: How far we're crossing the bridge right now?
1: CHP's asking if you want them to take it over.
0: Adam 6, it's still committed to 80. Speeds are 119, traffic light yielding.
2: Lincoln 1, affirm.
3: Adam 7, we're over the bridge.
0: Alright, it's passing coming Skyway now. Speeds are 112, traffic light yielding. It's in the number 3 lane. Speeds are 114, traffic light.

0: All right, still westbound 80, coming up to Willow. Speeds are 122, traffic is light and yielding. Lane, still coming up to Willow. Speeds are 117, traffic light and yielding.
1: And when do we have any word from CHP?
2: We're still in line.
0: All right, it's in the number one lane now. Speeds are 121, traffic light and yielding.
3: Be luck with Coco Air. I think they were just up a little bit ago.
0: He's in the number three lane now. Looks like he might get off on Pinole Valley. Never mind, he's staying westbound 80. Speeds are 124, left traffic light. All right, he's in the number two lane. Next exit is Pinole Valley Road. Speeds 125, traffic light and yielding.

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1: Copy. Adam 6, we're going to go ahead in 22. We lost visual.
0: I copy. 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
2: Where'd you guys lose it at?
1: Adam 6, we lost it going westbound 80, coming up to Hilltop Drive. We don't know if it got off on Richmond Parkway or Hilltop. Also, could have continued westbound 80.

0: And Lincoln, well, if we can get into the number 150 issued out, he's been trying for 3 days.
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0: Copy.
1: Adam 7, Lincoln 1. How are we closing 290?
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0: Thank you.

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0: one plus two. You can go ahead with the 1012.
1: Born in 1977, has an unconfirmed 814 out of Solano County for $3,599 with bail set at $25K. Shows to be valid, male, brown over blue, 6'175", with an address on Benicia, RC.
0: Therefore.

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1: Okay.

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0: 1 Paul 6. It returns clear on a 07 Audi.
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0: Go ahead.
2: Union 2, 01, 3941. Blossom James,

One Paul 6, zero return. Last of James, born in 68, suspended except in the course of employment, service needed. Clear. Negative case, female, black over brown, 5'10", 207, out of American Canyon.

0: 1 plus 6. Can I get an 1185 and a case number?
1: 1 plus 6, I copy. Case number will be standby. Seven seven three six seventy seven thirty six.

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1: What?
0: Last of Sims, born in 93, clear, valid, negative case, female, black over brown, 5'5", 179, out of Fairfield.

0: One out of seven. Mitsubishi incident 12-2441 Broadway Street. So 245 that came in via Napa. They're advising a white male or Hispanic male, thin, bald, with a black hoodie, dark pants, walked up to the RP to them, asked for a cigarette, and shot at the RP. We also received a 1075 at 0215 hours. That was at the park just north of that location in AMCAN, and they were given that information.
1: Copy them out.

0: same one. Just confirming this is going to be AMCAM's jurisdiction. Just asking for cover.
1: AMCAM is advising it occurred at 2441 Broadway Street and gave the information to us. However, the 1075 we received was at 1 Montevino Drive in American Canyon that we gave to them.
0: Probably asking for things.
1: And they also have units in row.
2: You guys go again with that description of the male.
1: White male, Hispanic, or Hispanic male, thin, bald, dark hoodie, and dark pants.
2: Copy. We have somebody with a similar description just hanging right now on this bike stop.
1: Copy. They were advising that subject was last seen walking northbound, so towards American Canyon.
2: Copy. Can you just check with them? Maybe there was a bike involved or anything like that?
1: Affirm, we'll call him back.

0: 1 out of 7.
1: For the RPs here, HMA fired off 7 rounds. Last thing walking towards AMCAN. No description on what they gave you. There's not evidence of a shooting here.
0: Copy.

0: I'm 7 from the same one.
1: Good.
0: Can you ask him or have him point out where the shooting occurred? Because it did hit on Flock.
2: They said it happened in front of here at the 2441 Broadway, but it's near the park side. And he was last seen walking towards Amcan while he was shooting.

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1: So the shooting occurred at Veterans Memorial Park, and that's in American.

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0: 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Can you just let us know if they need assistance?
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0: When I was wrong, can you log in? 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
1: Hamlin.
0: This is going to be RC. You can go ahead and generate a case number for Adam 7.
1: I copy. Do they need an additional case number? I already took one.
0: I didn't realize we already pulled one.

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0: Hey, Bravo, 23 copies. Thanks, 5.

Vallejo, engine 225. We've been released by medic on scene on Larson Circle. Decode's going to be 2. We're going to return to quarters and be available. I'll go ahead and drop you a landline when we get back to the station.

0: Adam 7, Lincoln 1. 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And either way, I'm okay either way.
1: Copy, sir. 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
0: Your subject lost of Toscano born in 91 is clear, suspended, or revoked. Negative case. Male, October Brown, 55, 138, and just said it's Fort Bragg.
1: 7.

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0: Can you run a wrap on her suspect, please?
1: I copy. It's not going to be the mail just right now.
0: Okay.

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0: 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Cheers. The D comes to you.
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2: Okay.

0: qualifier, give me an error. I'm going to be in pursuit of an eastbound Central Ring on eastbound Tennessee approaching Mariposa.
1: Tennessee Mariposa.
0: It's going to be 8, William Adam Paul, 112. These are 80. Continue eastbound Tennessee, passing Mariposa now. Vehicle is going to go wrong way on over to overpass.
1: Sound two.
0: So, northbound Admiral from Tennessee. Ball 5, code 4, code 3, 4, I'm at 22. It's going to go wrong way on 80.
1: Copy, wrong way on 80 from Tennessee. I copy, wrong way on 80.
0: You can just advise CHP.
1: I'm trying, but I'm trying to get the location. Wrong way on 80 from Tennessee.
0: From Admiral.
1: 10-4, and it was going which way on which 80?
0: Going westbound on eastbound 80.
2: 10-4. Well, that's T-Ball 2. He's exiting on Georgia wrong way.
1: Exiting Georgia wrong way.
2: Not in pursuit of him, I just said Georgia.
1: 10-4.
0: Where'd you last see him?
2: Heading eastbound Georgia. Nigel, go down Miller.

0: 855, are you able to advise of the lock yet?
1: Sorry, can I?
0: Do you have a want yet?
1: Negative, it's 2313.
2: Yo, what's the description of the vehicle again?
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0: Copy, thank you.
2: 4-4.
1: Bye-bye.
2: It may be cold plated, and fuck my times too. I want to put the original plate in the call.
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0: M6 for me,
1: 97, Fauci. Tom. Tom 60. Spirit will be Gibbs. I copy, thank you.
2: Four. What's the original plane to call? Can you send me out to the Kia's address or follow up?
1: I'm sorry, the one that you put in there or the one I have in there?
2: The cold plated one, the Kia. Can you send me out to the address? I believe it's not this one.

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1: Hey, sir. 3-5. 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
0: Stand by.

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0: Days is en route. 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
1: Copy. And did I get a second 1185 for the Infinity, ending in 339?
0: Do you need another case number as well?
1: Yes, ma'am. I routed, but it came back clean.
0: B7741 and I copy 1185.
1: Copy, thank you.

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0: Copy.
1: Charles 66,

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1: George Aaron Rosewood.
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0: 12-5, can I get a separate case number for respond plate?
1: Second one, right? Get cut off.
2: Paper.
1: That one will be 7743.
2: Okay.
1: And if you just call in with the information.

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1: 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Engine 23, smoke investigation, 1133, Enterprise Street, across from. Cross of Ulano Drive, and Avery Street, map grid D3.
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0: display of 23. Is the RP still on site?
1: That's unknown.
0: Copy that. We're in the area. Testing to locate.
1: Engine 23, from the second caller that called, she advises the, where this fire was yesterday.
0: Copy that. Thank you. We are talking to, I believe, the RP right now.
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1: Go ahead.
0: Have we responded out there recently for a welfare check? Did you find him at that address? And his DL comes back to St. Helena, so that's not going to be any help.
1: Say the last part again about the apartment.
0: It seems 140 is a good address.
1: Copy that.

0: Slows holding a 31 detail in beat 6, Sam. 2 or 3 coming.
1: Sam's for echo.

0: who was the RP calling in relation to the possible patient?
1: It's her ex.
0: Copy that. And then, did she confirm that she lived here at one point?
1: I can't copy anything you're saying.

0: number 140. So that's where I wanted to confirm the address location.
1: 10-4, she did say that she was on the phone with him and then he stopped responding. Is there like an apartment manager there or anything? I can look in the premise.
2: And 10-8.

0: Sensor from sensor. You can log off and log back on if you want. Leo 23.
1: 23, go ahead.
0: I'm going to give you a landline. We were able to speak to somebody on the Ring camera who advised David was en route to pick him up.
2: Over.
1: 211.
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0: Copy, thank you.

0: 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This will be coming from a personal cell.
1: 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That's why we need you to call us.
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1: Good. When I'm 23, unit took me to 73.
0: 2-1.

Charles 66, code 4, anonymous status when you're ready. Charles 66. Vehicle has no plates, no wheels. It's been stripped on the outside, and it's missing some seats inside. Doesn't appear wrecked. It is not burned. How copy? What was stripped off the outside? The tires are gone, and several of the motor components are also stripped, as well as the hood.

Charlie 66. 66. The registered owner will be en route. He's going to get a AAA. I copy. Thank you.

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0: But 2-4-1, she's yelling for help inside.
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0: Canceling the code 33 at that point. Confirming code 4.
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0: Hi, Hartpa.
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0: Are you able to respond down to 197 Lincoln Road West with PD unit?
2: Copy.

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2: Captain?

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0: Copy, thank you. Go for it.
1: Go for it, Lincoln Road West.

0: Charles 66.
1: I'm code 4, it's unoccupied.
0: In the same area?
1: Yes, ma'am.
0: I'll give the RO a call.
1: I copy, thank you.
0: Any other status on that one?
1: Yes, ma'am. Vehicle has two plates, does not appear to be vandalized, it is not wrecked, burned, or stripped.

0: Charles 66, hello?
1: 66.
0: Did the RO get on scene for the first vehicle?
1: Yes, he's here.
0: Copy, thanks. Charles 66, that one's out.
1: I copy, thank you.

0: hopefully if people want, I have a plate.
1: Go ahead.
0: 5 Paul Boy Boy 131.
1: 2 Paul. That's clear. Expired on 05 Honda.

0: 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That license status shows to be valid. 6'1", 180, black and brown.
1: 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I'm code 4.
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1: That's correct.
0: Copy that.

0: 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I'm going to be traffic, Fairgrounds and Sage.
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0: 7, X-ray Adam Union, 115. Appears to have a fictitious registration, occupied times 2.
1: 2-Paul-8, can you cover?
0: Okay.
1: 2-Paul-1, that's clear, expired on the 10th on 06 Honda. Has that pending master file?

0: 12-1, can I get a complete unknown by name?
1: 12-1.
0: Sounds like he's unlicensed. First of John, common spelling. Last of Sharp, common spelling. Date of birth 4-12-1988-88.
1: Come in.

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1: Was that for 66?
0: Affirm.
1: Copy, it's been removed.
2: Hello, 2-1, can you confirm the expiration on the registration?
0: 2-1, send me this one. 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
1: Dubai.
0: Do we already call for 1185?
1: I'm going to give them a call here shortly. The 814 is confirmed.
0: Copy, thank you. It's going to be a deal.
1: Copy that.

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0: 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Tom 60. Can I get a case number in 1185, please?
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For your first subject, I have Michael Smith, born in 66. Clear and unissued, should be brown over black, 59280. Your second subject, I have first name Micaiah, born in 2000. Clear and unissued, should be black over brown, 55240. I use the case both names.

0: Well, I heard you chose 1010, please. 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
2: 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H 25, we're being told by the premises it's a false alarm.
3: I have copy false alarm. I have report.
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2: 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Hi. The subject ID, I have a Kimberly Barnes, born in 80, clear none issued, should be black over brown, 5'5", left 20, negative case. For your subject, Smith, clear, valid, brown over brown, 5'4", 121. She has county probation out of Marin for 666-18 Adam. It does not list the term, so.
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I'm in the message incident 117 here at the station. 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
1: Copy. 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